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1: Page number 69. Chapter 8. Time, team, technique. At the top left corner of the page is our very own mascot Vidushak. At the bottom left corner of the page is given the QR code for more information related to the topic. There are two images on this page as well. In the first image, a child is making a drawing out of cutout pieces. In the next image, a child is creating a storyboard out of many images. Now, we start work on preparing for your performance. So far, you have performed in class based on different lessons, concepts, and shared feedback. Now, in order to perform for a bigger audience, by putting together everything you have learned requires proper planning and process. Vidushak will explain about the steps. Step 1. Storyboard and script. After trying many options of combining situations to make a story, you now have to decide on one story that you can enact at the end of this year. Discuss in class and decide on a story that seems interesting to everyone in class. If you don't think it is enjoyable, you cannot expect your audience to enjoy. Should be short and simple. Duration of the play could be 5 to 8 minutes. Props and costumes to be easy to handle. Make it a creative process. Try including a song you learned in music class or have a dance that suits the story to handle. Involves everyone. Some can act, some can work on the story or with the props. A few years back, an interesting incident happened in a school. Let me tell you the story. Later, you may tell me what you learned from it. Page number 70. At the top right corner of the page is the setting of a stage with a throne kept on it. On the bottom left corner are three students standing on a stage. They are confused and surprised and looking towards the stage at the top corner. Once in class 5th B, a group of students decided to put up a grand play called The Jungle Adventure. It had everything: talking trees, dancing monkeys, and a detective squirrel. They were all very excited. So excited that everyone wanted a role on stage. "I'll be the lion," said Aditya. "I'll be the river," shouted Meera, practicing her watery dance. "I'll be the narrator and also the parrot, and maybe the waterfall," added Nisha, clearly trying to break some kind of world record. After a week of fun rehearsals, they were ready, or so they thought. 3 days before the big show, their teacher asked, "Who is doing the lights, music, and setting up the stage? What about your costumes?" There was a sudden silence. They had forgotten all about backstage work. "Who will play the music when the squirrel finds the treasure? How can we change the jungle tree without anyone behind the curtain?" someone whispered. Page number 71. They looked at each other. Everyone had an acting role. No one wanted to give it up. After a long discussion and argument, they decided to ask class 5th A for help. At first, 5th A teased them a bit. "Oh, the famous actors forgot they needed a team?" But they agreed to help. They learned all the requirements and their timing. They became the real heroes of the show, pulling curtains, playing jungle sounds, managing props, and even fixing the monkey tail that kept falling off. On show day, The Jungle Adventure was a hit. The crowd clapped, laughed, and cheered. But this time, everyone clapped for the backstage crew too. From that day on, the actors of class 5th B never forgot. A play on stage shines only because of the stars behind the curtain. So, what do we learn? Planning in all areas of work is important. On this page are given three images where children are focusing on backstage planning. In the first image, a child is sitting for makeup. In the image below it, few children are lying down and others are walking around them. In the third image on top right corner, a few children are practicing while others are sitting on the stage. Page number 72. Step 2. Planning. Let us first list all the tasks that need to be done to present a play. 8 blanks are given for you to make the list. On the bottom right corner of the page, our Vidushak has also made a list. He has listed 5 things. 1. Makeup. 2. Costume. 3. Stage set. 4. Props. 5. Music. Compare your list with others' lists and see if you missed anything. On the basis of the kind of work in each area, divide responsibilities among your friends. The number of students in each team is based on the amount of work. For example, if there are many props required for each scene, more members will be needed in that team. You can have 4 or 5 members. If you have very simple and basic makeup that the actors can do at home, you can just have 1 or 2 members for help, and so on. Page number 73. Here is a list for your reference. The table given below consists of 4 columns. The first column gives the serial number. The second column names the team for each task. The third column is for writing down the names of team members. The fourth column consists of an image depicting the task at hand. Serial number 1. Story and script. You can write the names of the team members. The image depicts a child holding a script in his hand. Serial number 2. Stage set. Space for writing the names of team members for setting the stage. The image for this depicts a stage setup of a castle. Serial number 3. Props. Space for writing the names of team members. The image depicts an actor in the form of a warrior with different props. Serial number 4. Makeup. Mention the name of the team member. Serial number 5. Costume. Once again, the space for writing the name for team members. The image depicts 2 children sitting doing makeup for the play. Number 6. Music and sound effects. Space for writing the name of the team member. And last of all, acting and dance, with the space for writing the names for team members. The image depicts an actor holding an iktara in his hand. Page number 74. On the right side of the page are standing a few students focusing at the calendar on the wall. Step 3. Timeline. This is an important part of the planning. Giving the right amount of time for planning and preparation will ensure a successful show. What happens if you get the timelines wrong? Show date is too close. No time for rehearsals. Not enough time to get costumes and props. Actors unprepared and forget lines. Show date is too far off. Team loses interest and enthusiasm. Too many rehearsals make it boring. Other things may come in between, like an actor has to travel out of town, someone falls ill, a new event in school draws all students to practice for that, etc. So, carefully plan timelines, not just for the show, but for every step. Step 1. 3 days storyboard and script. Step 2 and 3. 2 days planning and timeline. Step 4. 12 days rehearsals. Step 5. 2 days final run and show. The above timeline is just an example to give you an idea of how you can plan. The number of days can vary depending on your schedules and story. But always remember to have your show at least 15 to 20 days from when you start planning. If the show date is already decided by your school or teacher, you have to start working on it 20 days before it. Page number 75. Step 4. Rehearsals. This part of the process takes maximum time and needs the most hard work to be done by the team. Rehearsals also need to follow a certain order. Script reading. Full team sits together. Everyone takes turn to read a few lines. Repeat it many times. Casting. Assigning roles to actors. Scene blocking. Positions and movements for every scene. Practice with dialogue and movement, scene by scene. Full play. Run through from the beginning to the end. It would be helpful if there is a separate timeline planned for these steps to ensure they are completed on time. The tech team. This includes the set props, costume, makeup, music, and other backstage teams. When the acting team is rehearsing the lines and scenes, each of these teams are equally busy in getting their work done. Just like in the image adjacent, our Vidushak is carrying costumes. Set props. Make the required things with cardboard or borrow from others. Remember object improvisation from grades 3 and 4? Use your skills in improvising. Costume. Plan the best possible costumes with available resources. You can only borrow or make things like a crown with cardboard. Plan in a way that requires no buying or renting. Page number 76. Music. From what you have learned in the last 2 years, see how you can create sound effects or even sing songs when required. The image below depicts children rehearsing their play. Note to teacher. Some support and facilitation by the teacher will be required at the casting and scene blocking stages. Try encouraging the children to manage it on their own as much as possible. Intervention is recommended only when it is of utmost necessity. The bottom right of the page has an image of a child standing on a stage in nervousness. The Vidushak is flying, carrying a mic in front of him, but the child is unable to speak anything. Step 5. Get, set, show. Nervous. As the day of the show gets closer, everyone is getting more and more excited and maybe nervous too. It is absolutely fine. In fact, even the professional actors who have been performing for many years still get nervous before getting on stage. Psychology says this nervousness sometimes helps actors perform better. So, all you have to do is to continue to work hard and make sure you know your lines and movements very well. Page number 77. There are two images on the page. In both the images, actors are rehearsing for their play on the stage. Tips to beat nervousness and stay confident for the show. 1. Rehearsals. The strongest weapon to fight nervousness is practice and more practice. The more you are familiar with every detail of the play, the better it is. Practice whenever you find time. Sometimes with the team and sometimes on your own. This also includes the final run-through. This is a complete run of the show, exactly like final show. Starting from the announcement, all aspects are included like props, costumes, sound effects, music, dance, and everything in the play. It is a trial show. This will give you an opportunity to understand what could go wrong and where you need to correct yourself as a team. You can ask a couple of your teachers to watch it and give feedback and suggestions before your performance in front of the actual audience. 2. Use the arts. All art forms help in stress relief. You can pick what works for you to calm yourself down. You have been learning music, dance, theatre and visual arts. Each one supports the other to benefit you. It has many positive qualities like relaxation, reducing stress and tension, motivating and refreshing the mind, generating creative ideas, helping you focus, and a lot more. Let us see how we can make use of it to benefit this situation. Page number 78. The first image depicts a girl listening to music. Yes, music, the first form of relieving the stress. Music, humming a happy tune or singing a funny song can calm you. Next image depicts a girl dancing. Dance, jump, shake your hands and dance a few steps. It helps release nervousness. Theater, close your eyes and visualize your scenes with all details. You will feel more confident. Just like in the image, the girl is visualizing her scene. Visual arts, make sketches of your actions and scenes. You can use different colors to paint whatever comes to your mind. Just like in the adjacent image, the child is doing. He is drawing his scene with different colors. These not only help you relax and refresh, but also help your mind to focus better. And that means a great show. Page number 79. 3. Team connection. Sit in a circle, holding hands. Take slow, deep breaths. Breathe in through your nose and out through your mouth. Imagine you are a calm turtle. This helps your heart slow down and your mind to feel still. Repeat it 2 to 3 times. When you are feeling calm and focused, recite a prayer together. This is a suggested prayer that talks about the well-being and success of working together. It is a shloka from the Upanishads. The shloka goes like this. Om Sahanavavatu.

0: Meaning, together may we move and progress. Together may we relish and enjoy. Together may we perform with vigor, concentration and energy. May the work done by us be filled with the brilliance leading to knowledge. May it not give rise to hostility. Om, peace, peace, peace. This would create a positive team energy. Remember, your friends are with you. You are all doing this together and everyone wants it to be a success. Trust your team. Page number 80. 4. Things to avoid before a show. Do not eat a heavy meal. In the image given below is a child sitting tired because he has had heavy meal. Too much food can mean an uncomfortable tummy. You could also feel heavy and sleepy. Eating junk food or drinking soda can also cause discomfort during the show. Eat light and healthy snacks instead. Don't be late, just like a child rushing in the image. Rushing makes you more nervous. Arrive early. Make sure all your things are in order and give yourself enough time to focus. No videos or games. Screens can distract you or make you feel tired. Anything that takes your focus away is not good and you will have to deal with it throughout the show. In the image given, the child is watching the screen before sleeping. This is to be avoided before a show. Sleep well the previous night, just like the child sleeping in the given image. Good rest is important to keep your physical and mental energy levels high the next day. Sleeping well helps retain your focus and memory. There is a good chance of forgetting your lines if you haven't slept well. Page number 81. If you have put in effort with all honesty, it will reflect in the final outcome. With all the preparation and hard work, the show will be a success. Around 1000 years back, Somdev in his book of folk stories, Kathasarit Sagar said, Aprapyam nam nehasti dhirasya vyavasayinah. There is nothing that cannot be attained by the one who works hard and has courage. Now it's circle time. Which step was the most enjoyable? And which one was the most difficult? Did you and your friends stick to the plan that you made? What were the changes you had to make that were not in the original plan and why? Are both backstage work and onstage acting similar? Which one requires more hard work and effort? Page number 82. Assessment. Chapter 8. Time, Team and Technique. Competencies. C3.1. Makes choices while working with materials, tools and techniques used in the dramatic arts. C3.2. Practices steps of planning, executing and presenting while creating drama individually and collaboratively. The table given has the curricular goals, competencies, learning outcomes and space for teacher and self-assessment. Curricular Goal 2, Competency 3.1, Learning Outcome, explores possibilities to include music and dance in the story. Competency 3.1, Learning Outcome, displays clarity of thought in planning and timelines. Competency 3.2, Learning Outcome, gives importance to backstage elements. Competency 3.1 and 3.2, Learning Outcome, discusses with team to arrive at an agreement for planning steps. Competency 3.2, Learning Outcome, works on planning rehearsals with separate cast and tech team. Competency 3.2, Learning Outcome, spontaneously uses props, sound, etc. to make the scene realistic. Overall participation in class. All learning outcomes to be assessed by the teacher and self. Teacher's observations to be filled in the given space. other comments also to be mentioned in the given space. Chapter 8 ends here.
1: 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Production assistant, Mukul Singh. 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
1: Page number 83. Chapter 9. View and review. On the top left of the page is our very own mascot Vidushak. On top right corner of the page is given the QR code which can be scanned for more information on the topic. At the bottom of the page is a scene of a theatre performance where an actor is performing as a warrior while school students are sitting in the audience. As theatre artists, you may be interested in any area of work, script writing, costume designing, acting and so on. No matter what you do, it is very important to watch plays and other live performances. Since you can now plan and perform on your own, you will have a lot to learn by watching others perform. You can not only learn about how they have planned their technical aspects of set props, makeup, costume, music and acting, but also about different cultures, traditions, historical heroes and a lot more. Here is a list of some folk theatre traditions across our country. Do not miss watching some of these when they are performed in your town or city. Page number 84. Vacation with Vidushak. At the middle of the page is given India's map. The map is colored differently in various directions. Blue is for North India, green for East India, yellow for South India, pink for West India, and somewhat orange color for Central India. Here is the list as per the areas of India. West India, Bhavai form. From Gujarat, dramatic shows done in open air spaces reflect social issues. Tamasha in Maharashtra combines singing, dancing and humor, known for Lavni. Garba Theatre of Gujarat. Dance-based performances during Navratri sometimes has dramatized stories. South India, Yakshagan in Karnataka. A mix of classical music, dialogue and dance based on epics. Therukuttu in Tamil Nadu. Literally street play. It uses storytelling and dance. Kudiyattam of Kerala, ancient Sanskrit theatre form performed traditionally in temples with stylized acting. North India, Nautanki in Uttar Pradesh, a mix of storytelling, music and dance performed on temporary stages. Swang in Haryana and Western Uttar Pradesh, on the basis of mimicry, dialogue, humour and singing it is performed. Bhand Pather in Kashmir, plays performed by the Bhand community using dance, drama and mime. East India, Jatra of West Bengal, Odisha and Assam, travelling theatre with dramatic plots and live music. Ankianat in Assam, devotional one-act plays featuring dance and music. Chhau of Odisha, Jharkhand and West Bengal, semi-classical with martial arts and stories. Central India, Nacha of Chhattisgarh, focuses on dance and comic storytelling. March of Madhya Pradesh, it's a musical theatre performed in festivals with historical and religious themes. Page number 85. The various images on this page are about the various theatre forms that we discussed previously. The first image is of Bhavai. Then the next image describes Garba. After that is an image of Bhand Pather. Next image is of Nautanki. After that is the image of Kudiyattam. After that the image depicts Yakshagan. Next image is of Ankianat. After that is the image of Purulia Chhau and the last image is of March. Activity 9.1. Map the drama. Vidushak is on an All India tour. Let us travel along and learn all theatre forms in India. Match the name of the theatre form with its state and write it on the map. Hint: follow the colour code. Add more names of theatre forms that you know from your state. Page number 86. In the middle of the page are three children sitting and reading something, probably a script for a play. The three images at the corner of the page has three children trying to write something. What are they writing? Probably they are taking down the notes of the play. What do you do when you watch a performance? What are the thoughts you have in your mind? Are they mostly about the story and characters? Or do you also think about how they must have practiced and prepared for it? As students of theatre, you not only perform, but also become better audience for other performances. Here are some pointers on how to review and share feedback. Watch carefully. Be fully present during the show. Try not to be distracted. Observe all details on stage, from small props to costumes, music and acting. Understand the story and plot. If you do not understand the story, the other aspects will not carry any meaning. You will also need to write a short summary. Notice the audience reactions. Are the others who are watching with you reacting to the play? Laughing when there is humor, clapping when there was a good performance, or completely bored during the show? Make notes. Write what you noticed in a few words. You can elaborate on that after the show. If you do not write it down immediately, you may forget or miss it later. So always remember to carry a notepad and a pencil. Page number 87. Your opinion. Every performance has positive and negative points. Share honestly what you feel about the performance. Each of you might have different opinions and it is fine. But be careful about how you present them. Positive points can be shared with appreciation, and negative points have to be shared in a way that does not hurt the performer but motivates them to do better next time. This interesting game will help you refine your reviewing skills. On the right side of the page, children are divided into 6 groups. Each group is focusing on the task given to them. First, group 6 is doing the performance. Group 1 is working on the dialogues. Group 2 is working on props used. Group 3 is discussing about acting. Group 4 is discussing about story and flow clarity. Group 5 is talking about entry-exit on stage position. Activity 9.2, Critics' Corner. Form small groups of 3 to 5 members. If the class has 30 students, you will have about 6 groups. Each group prepares a 3-minute presentation based on a simple situation of their choice. For example, Group 1 presents a funny incident with a shopkeeper. Group 2 could have a situation of a water problem in the neighborhood, and so on. Page number 88. Each group takes turns to perform in front of the others. When one group performs, the other 5 groups sit in groups in 5 different places marked with specific names. Each group focuses only on the assigned area and makes notes on it. When the performing team completes, they sit in G1. When the performing team completes, they sit in G1 or Group 1, and the other groups shift to the next group. Each group also shares their reviews with the performing team. The outcome of this activity: each group gets to focus on different areas and work on the review. Each group understands how their performance impacted the audience. Sharing provides an understanding of how to present appreciation and positively present the critical aspects. Advanced. Do the same exercise for the live performance you watched. Though you don't have the performance in front of you, you can make the same categories and write your thoughts and opinions based on the notes you made during the show. In the image below, two children are sitting with different expressions on their faces. The girl is looking at something in a surprised manner. The boy has his mouth open as if about to shout something. Do you know? The circle time activity you have been doing for all activities is a form of review exercise. You all have been working on it all along and now you can make use of it. Page number 89. Two images are given in the middle of the page. The first image depicts few children performing a play on the stage. The second image depicts artists performing a traditional art form on theater. Compare and learn. Comparison is usually done between two similar things. We can compare Shimla apples with Kashmiri apples. But we cannot compare apples with oranges. As you all have experienced performing a play by yourself and also watched a performance by another team, don't you think these two shows can be compared? Let us first observe how similar or different both were. You can then write a note about what you felt and what you learnt. Similarities. For example, lot of humor. For example, dance. Similarly, you can write other similarities as well. Differences. Story. One is based on Puranas, the other is set in present day. Number of actors. They were 5, we were 12. Similarly, you can mention other differences as well. Page number 90. Assessment. Chapter 9. View and Review. Competencies. C4.1. Recognizes elements of drama and movement in nature and describes their artistic qualities. C4.2 demonstrates curiosity towards local art forms and culture. The table given mentions the curricula goal number, the competencies, aligned learning outcomes, and provides space for assessment by teacher and self-assessment. Curricula goal 4, competency 4.1, learning outcome, relates one's role as an audience who can identify various elements. Competency 4.1, learning outcome, provides feedback on others' acts based on content and technique. Competency 4.2, learning outcome, recognizes familiar folk forms of one's state. Competency 4.2, learning outcome, shows curiosity in knowing other art forms. Competency 4.2, learning outcome, lists similarities and differences between their play and the play watched. Overall participation in class. All these learning outcomes to be assessed by teacher and self. Teacher's observations to be filled in the space given below. Other comments also to be mentioned in the given space. Page number 91. Summative assessment. Individual. Activity for assessment example. Child is asked to narrate 3 situations. Connect it to form a sensible story. Narrate it with actions and expressions. Criteria for assessment of individual activity can be confidence, creativity, spontaneity, communication, both verbal and action. Group activity for assessment example. A situation is given where a play is to be performed in 4 weeks. The group chalks out a clear step-by-step plan from storyboard to final show. Criteria for assessment for group activity can be organizing, clarity of thought, collaboration. Let's hear what our Vidushak has to say. Ayo children, we have already reached the end of another year. When you began 3 years back, you were shy and curious, thinking theater was just funny costumes and loud voices. But now, you can express, move, speak and listen like true performers. You have made mistakes, but had fun. That's what matters. Whether you become chefs, doctors or even a Vidushak like me, very prestigious job, mind you. Remember, the world is your stage. Your heart is your script. Take a bow, little stars. The curtain falls, but your show begins. Let us continue in our theatrical journey every day. Shubham Bhuyat. Chapter 9 ends here.
0: 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Narration, Tripti Upadhyay. 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
1: Page number 83. Chapter 9. View and review. On the top left of the page is our very own mascot Vidushak. On top right corner of the page is given the QR code which can be scanned for more information on the topic. At the bottom of the page is a scene of a theatre performance where an actor is performing as a warrior while school students are sitting in the audience. As theatre artists, you may be interested in any area of work, script writing, costume designing, acting and so on. No matter what you do, it is very important to watch plays and other live performances. Since you can now plan and perform on your own, you will have a lot to learn by watching others perform. You can not only learn about how they have planned their technical aspects of set props, makeup, costume, music and acting, but also about different cultures, traditions, historical heroes and a lot more. Here is a list of some folk theatre traditions across our country. Do not miss watching some of these when they are performed in your town or city. Page number 84. Vacation with Vidushak. At the middle of the page is given India's map. The map is colored differently in various directions. Blue is for North India, green for East India, yellow for South India, pink for West India, and somewhat orange color for Central India. Here is the list as per the areas of India. West India, Bhavai form. From Gujarat, dramatic shows done in open air spaces reflect social issues. Tamasha in Maharashtra, combines singing, dancing and humor, known for Lavani. Garba Theatre of Gujarat. Dance-based performances during Navratri sometimes has dramatized stories. South India, Yakshagan in Karnataka. A mix of classical music, dialogue and dance based on epics. Thirukuttu in Tamil Nadu. Literally street play. It uses storytelling and dance. Kudiyattam of Kerala, ancient Sanskrit theatre form performed traditionally in temples with stylized acting. North India, Nautanki in Uttar Pradesh, a mix of storytelling, music and dance performed on temporary stages. Swang in Haryana and Western Uttar Pradesh, on the basis of mimicry, dialogue, humour and singing it is performed. Bhand Pather in Kashmir, plays performed by the Bhand community using dance, drama and mime. East India, Jatra of West Bengal, Odisha and Assam, travelling theatre with dramatic plots and live music. Ankianat in Assam, devotional one-act plays featuring dance and music. Chhau of Odisha, Jharkhand and West Bengal, semi-classical with martial arts and stories. Central India, Nacha of Chhattisgarh, focuses on dance and comic storytelling. March of Madhya Pradesh, it's a musical theatre performed in festivals with historical and religious themes. Page number 85. The various images on this page are about the various theatre forms that we discussed previously. The first image is of Bhavai. Then the next image describes Garba. After that is an image of Bhand Pather. Next image is of Nautanki. After that is the image of Kudiyattam. After that the image depicts Yakshagan. Next image is of Ankianat. After that is the image of Purulia Chhau and the last image is of March. Activity 9.1. Map the drama. Vidushak is on an All India tour. Let us travel along and learn all theatre forms in India. Match the name of the theatre form with its state and write it on the map. Hint: follow the colour code. Add more names of theatre forms that you know from your state. Page number 86. In the middle of the page are three children sitting and reading something, probably a script for a play. The three images at the corner of the page has three children trying to write something. What are they writing? Probably they are taking down the notes of the play. What do you do when you watch a performance? What are the thoughts you have in your mind? Are they mostly about the story and characters? Or do you also think about how they must have practiced and prepared for it? As students of theatre, you not only perform, but also become better audience for other performances. Here are some pointers on how to review and share feedback. Watch carefully. Be fully present during the show. Try not to be distracted. Observe all details on stage, from small props to costumes, music and acting. Understand the story and plot. If you do not understand the story, the other aspects will not carry any meaning. You will also need to write a short summary. Notice the audience reactions. Are the others who are watching with you reacting to the play? Laughing when there is humor, clapping when there was a good performance, or completely bored during the show? Make notes. Write what you noticed in a few words. You can elaborate on that after the show. If you do not write it down immediately, you may forget or miss it later. So always remember to carry a notepad and a pencil. Page number 87. Your opinion. Every performance has positive and negative points. Share honestly what you feel about the performance. Each of you might have different opinions and it is fine. But be careful about how you present them. Positive points can be shared with appreciation and negative points have to be shared in a way that does not hurt the performer but motivates them to do better next time. This interesting game will help you refine your reviewing skills. On the right side of the page, children are divided into six groups. Each group is focusing on the task given to them. First, group 6 is doing the performance. Group 1 is working on the dialogues. Group 2 is working on props used. Group 3 is discussing about acting. Group 4 is discussing about story and flow clarity. Group 5 is talking about entry-exit on stage position. Activity 9.2, Critics' Corner. Form small groups of 3 to 5 members. If the class has 30 students, you will have about 6 groups. Each group prepares a 3-minute presentation based on a simple situation of their choice. For example, Group 1 presents a funny incident with a shopkeeper. Group 2 could have a situation of a water problem in the neighborhood, and so on. Page number 88. Each group takes turns to perform in front of the others. When one group performs, the other 5 groups sit in groups in 5 different places marked with specific names. Each group focuses only on the assigned area and makes notes on it. When the performing team completes, they sit in G1. When the performing team completes, they sit in G1 or Group 1, and the other groups shift to the next group. Each group also shares their reviews with the performing team. The outcome of this activity: each group gets to focus on different areas and work on the review. Each group understands how their performance impacted the audience. Sharing provides an understanding of how to present appreciation and positively present the critical aspects. Advanced. Do the same exercise for the live performance you watched. Though you don't have the performance in front of you, you can make the same categories and write your thoughts and opinions based on the notes you made during the show. In the image below, two children are sitting with different expressions on their faces. The girl is looking at something in a surprised manner. The boy has his mouth open as if about to shout something. Do you know? The circle time activity you have been doing for all activities is a form of review exercise. You all have been working on it all along and now you can make use of it. Page number 89. Two images are given in the middle of the page. The first image depicts few children performing a play on the stage. The second image depicts artists performing a traditional art form on theatre. Compare and learn. Comparison is usually done between two similar things. We can compare Shimla apples with Kashmiri apples. But we cannot compare apples with oranges. As you all have experienced performing a play by yourself and also watched a performance by another team, don't you think these two shows can be compared? Let us first observe how similar or different both were. You can then write a note about what you felt and what you learnt. Similarities. For example, lot of humor. For example, dance. Similarly, you can write other similarities as well. Differences. Story. One is based on Puranas, the other is set in present day. Number of actors. They were 5, we were 12. Similarly, you can mention other differences as well. Page number 90. Assessment. Chapter 9. View and Review. Competencies. C4.1. Recognizes elements of drama and movement in nature and describes their artistic qualities. C4.2 demonstrates curiosity towards local art forms and culture. The table given mentions the curricula goal number, the competencies, aligned learning outcomes, and provides space for assessment by teacher and self-assessment. Curricula goal 4, competency 4.1, learning outcome, relates one's role as an audience who can identify various elements. Competency 4.1, learning outcome, provides feedback on others' acts based on content and technique. Competency 4.2, learning outcome, recognizes familiar folk forms of one's state. Competency 4.2, learning outcome, shows curiosity in knowing other art forms. Competency 4.2, learning outcome, lists similarities and differences between their play and the play watched. Overall participation in class. All these learning outcomes to be assessed by teacher and self. Teacher's observations to be filled in the space given below. Other comments also to be mentioned in the given space. Page number 91. Summative assessment. Individual. Activity for assessment example. Child is asked to narrate 3 situations. Connect it to form a sensible story. Narrate it with actions and expressions. Criteria for assessment of individual activity can be confidence, creativity, spontaneity, communication, both verbal and action. Group activity for assessment example. A situation is given where a play is to be performed in 4 weeks. The group chalks out a clear step-by-step plan from storyboard to final show. Criteria for assessment for group activity can be organizing, clarity of thought, collaboration. Let's hear what our Vidushak has to say. Ayo children, we have already reached the end of another year. When you began 3 years back, you were shy and curious, thinking theater was just funny costumes and loud voices. But now, you can express, move, speak and listen like true performers. You have made mistakes, but had fun. That's what matters. Whether you become chefs, doctors or even a Vidushak like me, very prestigious job, mind you. Remember, the world is your stage. Your heart is your script. Take a bow, little stars. The curtain falls, but your show begins. Let us continue in our theatrical journey every day. Shubham Bhuyat. Chapter 9 ends here.
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